0: bad, bad, getting lit. 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We the best. 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And we turn it up every time. And we bust it up, watch it, watch it. Ha!
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0: Everybody wanna talk like they got something to say, but nothing comes out when they move their lips. Just a bunch of gibberish and motherfuckers act like they forgot about Dre.
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Hey, listen to what I gotta say. Don't you know I am the man? Rock shows here to Japan. Have people shaking my hand.

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2: Oh, yeah. Oh, yeah. Oh, yeah.
1: Say something to her. 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

0: going crazy, yo. 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

cynical. 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
1: I used to lick cream of strawberries in the summer. Maybe I fucked your dad. Just kidding, I'm only saying that for effect.